Say, I got drive, I don't need a car. Money really all that we fiendin' for. I'm doing things they ain't seen before. Bands ain't dumb, but extreme is all. I'm a demon lord. Fall off what? I ain't seen the horse. Called your bluff, better cite the source. Fame ain't something that I need no more.

Let's get the party started. See you at the bar, you was hardly talking. That's when I knew that your heart was scarring. Friends to lovers need a part to star in. Like, wait, babe, let me ask your pardon. This ain't Gucci, this is Prada, darling. If you want something, you can ask.

0: SIBC News.
1: Scottish Ukrainian rocket development company Skyroarer has completed the hot fire test of its LEO engine. In August 2022, Skyroarer agreed a 10-year contract with the Saxifort Spaceport for up to 16 launches a year by 2030, starting with what was hoped to be the first ever rocket launch from the spaceport. Then all went quiet. Then in August last year, the Civil Aviation Authority granted Skyroarer a vertical launch licence, at the time the first to a UK-based company, for up to 16 launches a year. After launching with startup funding in March last year, Jack Club Coaching has passed the 100-player total in Shetland. Jack Club's coaching gives young players a route to regular, structured training in Shetland. Business Gateway Shetland supported Jack Club with business planning and directed him towards £4,000 of startup funding through the Shetland Islands Council. Acting Housing Manager George Martin told the meeting of the Shetland Islands Council's Development Committee that officers are keen to explore all options on how the proposed Lerwick Lanes development may proceed. In 2024, councillors picked a preferred option for the site, which featured a compromise of housing, parking and garden space. An updated report is expected to be presented to councillors in November.
2: This Saturday, the £12 million Lotto jackpot must be won.
3: Must be won.
4: Must be won.
5: Must be won.
6: Must be won.
2: Yes, the Lotto jackpot must be won this Saturday. What are you waiting for? Get your ticket today. Lotto from the National Lottery. It could be you. Rules and procedures apply. Players must be 18 or over.

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1: Scottish Ukrainian rocket development company Skyrora has completed the hot fire test of its LEO engine. In August 2022, Skyrora agreed a 10-year contract with the Saxefort spaceport for up to 16 launches a year by 2030, starting with what was hoped to be the first ever rocket launch from the spaceport. Then all went quiet. Then in August last year, the Civil Aviation Authority granted Skyrora a vertical launch licence, at the time the first to a UK-based company, for up to 16 launches a year. After launching with startup funding in March last year, Jack Club Coaching has passed the 100-player total in Shetland. Jack Club's coaching gives young players a route to regular, structured training in Shetland. Business Gateway Shetland supported Jack Club with business planning and directed him towards £4,000 of startup funding through the Shetland Islands Council. Acting Housing Manager George Martin told the meeting of the Shetland Islands Council's Development Committee that officers are keen to explore all options on how the proposed Lerwick Lanes development may proceed. In 2024, councillors picked the preferred option for the site, which featured a compromise of housing, parking and garden space. An updated report is expected to be presented to councillors in November.
2: This Saturday, the £12 million Lotto jackpot must be won.
3: Must be won.
4: Must be won.
5: Must be won.
6: Must be won.
2: Yes, the Lotto jackpot must be won this Saturday. What are you waiting for? Get your ticket today. Lotto from the National Lottery. It could be you. Rules and procedures apply. Players must be 18 or over.
0: Let's go.

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But for the first time in a long time, she believed that one day she would again feel the sun. She must be patient. She must have faith in the seeds that are planted beneath the snow. She must hold on, and she must let go.

0: SIBC News.
1: Scottish Ukrainian rocket development company Skyroarer has completed the hot fire test of its LEO engine. In August 2022, Skyroarer agreed a 10-year contract with the Saxefort Spaceport for up to 16 launches a year by 2030, starting with what was hoped to be the first ever rocket launch from the spaceport. Then all went quiet. Then in August last year, the Civil Aviation Authority granted Skyroarer a vertical launch licence, at the time the first to a UK-based company, for up to 16 launches a year. After launching with startup funding in March last year, Jack Club Coaching has passed the 100-player total in Shetland. Jack Club's coaching gives young players a route to regular, structured training in Shetland. Business Gateway Shetland supported Jack Club with business planning and directed him towards £4,000 of startup funding through the Shetland Islands Council. Acting Housing Manager George Martin told the meeting of the Shetland Islands Council's Development Committee that officers are keen to explore all options on how the proposed Lerwick Lanes development may proceed. In 2024, councillors picked a preferred option for the site, which featured a compromise of housing, parking and garden space. An updated report is expected to be presented to councillors in November.
2: This Saturday, the £12 million Lotto jackpot must be won.
3: Must be won.
4: Must be won.
5: Must be won.
6: Must be won.
2: Yes, the Lotto jackpot must be won this Saturday. What are you waiting for? Get your ticket today. Lotto from the National Lottery. It could be you. Rules and procedures apply. Players must be 18 or over.

0: SIBC News.
1: Scottish Ukrainian rocket development company Skyroarer has completed the hot fire test of its LEO engine. In August 2022, Skyroarer agreed a 10-year contract with the Saxifort Spaceport for up to 16 launches a year by 2030, starting with what was hoped to be the first ever rocket launch from the spaceport. Then all went quiet. Then in August last year, the Civil Aviation Authority granted Skyroarer a vertical launch licence, at the time the first to a UK-based company, for up to 16 launches a year. After launching with startup funding in March last year, Jack Club Coaching has passed the 100-player total in Shetland. Jack Club's coaching gives young players a route to regular, structured training in Shetland. Business Gateway Shetland supported Jack Club with business planning and directed him towards £4,000 of startup funding through the Shetland Islands Council. Acting Housing Manager George Martin told the meeting of the Shetland Islands Council's Development Committee that officers are keen to explore all options on how the proposed Lerwick Lanes development may proceed. In 2024, councillors picked a preferred option for the site, which featured a compromise of housing, parking and garden space. An updated report is expected to be presented to councillors in November.
2: This Saturday, the £12 million Lotto jackpot must be won.
3: Must be won.
4: Must be won.
5: Must be won.
6: Must be won.
2: Yes, the Lotto jackpot must be won this Saturday. What are you waiting for? Get your ticket today. Lotto from the National Lottery. It could be you. Rules and procedures apply. Players must be 18 or over.

They say the holy water's watered down, and this town's lost its faith. Our colors will fade eventually, so if our time is running out, day after day, we'll make the mundane a masterpiece. Oh my, oh my love, I take one look at you, you're taking me

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1: Scottish Ukrainian rocket development company Skyroarer has completed the hot fire test of its LEO engine. In August 2022, Skyroarer agreed a 10-year contract with the Saxeford Spaceport for up to 16 launches a year by 2030, starting with what was hoped to be the first ever rocket launch from the spaceport. Then all went quiet. Then in August last year, the Civil Aviation Authority granted Skyroarer a vertical launch licence, at the time the first to a UK-based company, for up to 16 launches a year. After launching with startup funding in March last year, Jack Club Coaching has passed the 100-player total in Shetland. Jack Club's coaching gives young players a route to regular, structured training in Shetland. Business Gateway Shetland supported Jack Club with business planning and directed him towards £4,000 of startup funding through the Shetland Islands Council. Acting Housing Manager George Martin told the meeting of the Shetland Islands Council's Development Committee that officers are keen to explore all options on how the proposed Lerwick Lanes development may proceed. In 2024, councillors picked the preferred option for the site, which featured a compromise of housing, parking and garden space. An updated report is expected to be presented to councillors in November.
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1: The UK Parliament's all-party parliamentary group on fisheries has called on the UK government to treat fishing and seafood as part of the UK's critical national infrastructure. In launching its action plan for a thriving and sustainable UK fishing industry, the cross-party group urged ministers to set out a coherent long-term strategy for the sector, recognising its strategic value as a food-producing industry vital to national food security. The co-chairs of the all-party parliamentary group, Alistair Carmichael and Melanie Onn, issued a joint statement. This stated that, through the inquiry and through their wider work in the parliamentary group and in their own constituencies, they had seen at first hand the true value of UK fishing and seafood, alongside the challenges facing the industry. But, they added, to make fisheries part of the UK's critical national infrastructure, the industry needed support and a clear commitment from the government to deliver the long-term strategy that the sector needed. Reassurances have been sought of the Shetland Islands Council that efforts are being made to get the Isles Haven Care Home in Yell back up and running. Due to staffing challenges, residents were decanted elsewhere during the summer. Shetland West Councillor Liz Peterson raised the matter at a meeting of the Integration Joint Board Audit Committee, voicing a fear from some in Yell that Isles Haven might not open again. The Integration Joint Board Chief Officer Joe Robinson, who is Shetland's Director of Health and Social Care, responded by saying that they were having meetings with the managers of Isles Haven and the managers were having meetings regularly with the staff who were remaining in their posts and were working on development plans. Joe Robinson highlighted that Isles Haven also provided care at home too, so Yell was not without care. This week, the Scottish Parliament backed an amendment from the Scottish Liberal Democrat energy spokesperson, Sanna Dijkstra Downey, calling for more local communities to receive more generous benefits from hosting onshore renewable energy developments. Shetland, with its own renewables-related benefit fund, is better off than most other areas, but not quite as well off as it would be under the Scottish Government's Community Benefit Plan, published in February. Those proposals recommended £6,000 per megawatt per year community benefit payment for onshore wind. Scottish-Ukrainian rocket development company SkyRora has completed a hot fire test of its LEO engine. In August 2022, SkyRora agreed a 10-year contract with the Saxavor spaceport for up to 16 launches a year by 2030, starting with what was hoped to be the first ever rocket launch from the spaceport. Then all went quiet. Then in August last year, the Civil Aviation Authority granted SkyRora a vertical launch licence, at the time the first to a UK-based company, for up to 16 launches a year. After launching with startup funding in March last year, Jack Club Coaching has passed the 100 player total in Shetland. Jack Club's coaching gives young players a route to regular structured training in Shetland. Business Gateway Shetland supported Jack Club with business planning and directed him towards £4,000 of startup funding through the Shetland Islands Council. The weather, the wind will be southerly, strong breeze force 6, veering northwesterly, fresh breeze force 5. The temperature will be 12 to 13 degrees, maybe 14 degrees.
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1: 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But first of all, Zara Larson and Midnight Sun.

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1: The UK Parliament's all-party parliamentary group on fisheries has called on the UK government to treat fishing and seafood as part of the UK's critical national infrastructure. In launching its action plan for a thriving and sustainable UK fishing industry, the cross-party group urged ministers to set out a coherent long-term strategy for the sector, recognising its strategic value as a food-producing industry vital to national food security. The co-chairs of the all-party parliamentary group, Alistair Carmichael and Melanie Onn, issued a joint statement. This stated that, through the inquiry and through their wider work in the parliamentary group and in their own constituencies, they had seen at first hand the true value of UK fishing and seafood, alongside the challenges facing the industry. But, they added, to make fisheries part of the UK's critical national infrastructure, the industry needed support and a clear commitment from the government to deliver the long-term strategy that the sector needed. Reassurances have been sought of the Shetland Islands Council that efforts are being made to get the Isles Haven Care Home in Yell back up and running. Due to staffing challenges, residents were decanted elsewhere during the summer. Shetland West Councillor Liz Peterson raised the matter at a meeting of the Integration Joint Board Audit Committee, voicing a fear from some in Yell that Isles Haven might not open again. The Integration Joint Board Chief Officer Joe Robinson, who is Shetland's Director of Health and Social Care, responded by saying that they were having meetings with the managers of Isles Haven and the managers were having meetings regularly with the staff who were remaining in their posts and were working on development plans. Joe Robinson highlighted that Isles Haven also provided care at home too, so Yell was not without care. This week, the Scottish Parliament backed an amendment from the Scottish Liberal Democrat energy spokesperson, Sanna Dijkstra Downey, calling for more local communities to receive more generous benefits from hosting onshore renewable energy developments. Shetland, with its own renewables-related benefit fund, is better off than most other areas, but not quite as well off as it would be under the Scottish Government's Community Benefit Plan, published in February. Those proposals recommended £6,000 per megawatt per year community benefit payment for onshore wind. Scottish-Ukrainian rocket development company SkyRoRa has completed a hot-fire test of its LEO engine. In August 2022, SkyRoRa agreed a 10-year contract with the Saxavor spaceport for up to 16 launches a year by 2030, starting with what was hoped to be the first ever rocket launch from the spaceport. Then all went quiet. Then in August last year, the Civil Aviation Authority granted SkyRoRa a vertical launch licence, at the time the first to a UK-based company, for up to 16 launches a year. After launching with startup funding in March last year, Jack Club Coaching has passed the 100-player total in Shetland. Jack Club's coaching gives young players a route to regular structured training in Shetland. Business Gateway Shetland supported Jack Club with business planning and directed him towards £4,000 of startup funding through the Shetland Islands Council. The weather, the wind will be southerly, strong breeze force 6, veering northwesterly, fresh breeze force 5. The temperature will be 12 to 13 degrees, maybe 14 degrees.
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1: 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Coming now, Dave, featuring Thames and Colin Bowie, Edge of the World, and Stella Lefty in Boston. It's called Rain Dance. It's from Dave featuring Thames.

let's get the party started. See you at the bar, you was hardly talking. That's when I knew that your heart was scarring. Friends to lovers need a part to star in. Like, wait, babe, let me ask your pardon. This ain't Gucci, this is Prada, darling. If you want something, you can ask.

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1: The UK Parliament's all-party parliamentary group on fisheries has called on the UK government to treat fishing and seafood as part of the UK's critical national infrastructure. In launching its action plan for a thriving and sustainable UK fishing industry, the cross-party group urged ministers to set out a coherent long-term strategy for the sector, recognising its strategic value as a food-producing industry vital to national food security. The co-chairs of the all-party parliamentary group, Alistair Carmichael and Melanie Onn, issued a joint statement. This stated that, through the inquiry and through their wider work in the parliamentary group and in their own constituencies, they had seen at first hand the true value of UK fishing and seafood, alongside the challenges facing the industry. But, they added, to make fisheries part of the UK's critical national infrastructure, the industry needed support and a clear commitment from the government to deliver the long-term strategy that the sector needed. Reassurances have been sought of the Shetland Islands Council that efforts are being made to get the Isles Haven Care Home in Yell back up and running. Due to staffing challenges, residents were decanted elsewhere during the summer. Shetland West Councillor Liz Peterson raised the matter at a meeting of the Integration Joint Board Audit Committee, voicing a fear from some in Yell that Isles Haven might not open again. The Integration Joint Board Chief Officer Joe Robinson, who is Shetland's Director of Health and Social Care, responded by saying that they were having meetings with the managers of Isles Haven and the managers were having meetings regularly with the staff who were remaining in their posts and were working on development plans. Joe Robinson highlighted that Isles Haven also provided care at home too, so Yell was not without care. This week, the Scottish Parliament backed an amendment from the Scottish Liberal Democrat energy spokesperson, Sanna Dijkstra Downey, calling for more local communities to receive more generous benefits from hosting onshore renewable energy developments. Shetland, with its own renewables-related benefit fund, is better off than most other areas, but not quite as well off as it would be under the Scottish Government's Community Benefit Plan, published in February. Those proposals recommended £6,000 per megawatt per year community benefit payment for onshore wind. Scottish-Ukrainian rocket development company SkyRoRa has completed a hot-fire test of its LEO engine. In August 2022, SkyRoRa agreed a 10-year contract with the Saxavor spaceport for up to 16 launches a year by 2030, starting with what was hoped to be the first ever rocket launch from the spaceport. Then all went quiet. Then in August last year, the Civil Aviation Authority granted SkyRoRa a vertical launch licence, at the time the first to a UK-based company, for up to 16 launches a year. After launching with startup funding in March last year, Jack Club Coaching has passed the 100-player total in Shetland. Jack Club's coaching gives young players a route to regular structured training in Shetland. Business Gateway Shetland supported Jack Club with business planning and directed him towards £4,000 of startup funding through the Shetland Islands Council. The weather, the wind will be southerly, strong breeze force 6, veering northwesterly, fresh breeze force 5. The temperature will be 12 to 13 degrees, maybe 14 degrees.
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8: 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And finally, Revel is a 60-plus coming-of-age story about resilience, irreverence and dancing on tour and coming to Mareel on Wednesday the 23rd of September and is suitable for those aged 12-plus. 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
1: The UK Parliament's all-party parliamentary group on fisheries has called on the UK government to treat fishing and seafood as part of the UK's critical national infrastructure. In launching its action plan for a thriving and sustainable UK fishing industry, the cross-party group urged ministers to set out a coherent long-term strategy for the sector, recognising its strategic value as a food-producing industry vital to national food security. The co-chairs of the all-party parliamentary group, Alistair Carmichael and Melanie Onn, issued a joint statement. This stated that, through the inquiry and through their wider work in the parliamentary group and in their own constituencies, they had seen at first hand the true value of UK fishing and seafood, alongside the challenges facing the industry. But, they added, to make fisheries part of the UK's critical national infrastructure, the industry needed support and a clear commitment from the government to deliver the long-term strategy that the sector needed. Reassurances have been sought of the Shetland Council that efforts are being made to get the Isles Haven Care Home in Yell back up and running. Due to staffing challenges, residents were decanted elsewhere during the summer. Shetland West Councillor Liz Peterson raised the matter at a meeting of the Integration Joint Board Audit Committee, voicing a fear from some in Yell that Isles Haven might not open again. The Integration Joint Board Chief Officer Joe Robinson, who is Shetland's Director of Health and Social Care, responded by saying that they were having meetings with the managers of Isles Haven and the managers were having meetings regularly with the staff who were remaining in their posts and were working on development plans. Joe Robinson highlighted that Isles Haven also provided care at home too, so Yell was not without care. This week, the Scottish Parliament backed an amendment from the Scottish Liberal Democrat energy spokesperson, Sana Dijkstra Downey, calling for more local communities to receive more generous benefits from hosting onshore renewable energy developments. Shetland, with its own renewables-related benefit fund, is better off than most other areas, but not quite as well off as it would be under the Scottish Government's Community Benefit Plan, published in February. Those proposals recommended £6,000 per megawatt per year community benefit payment for onshore wind. Scottish-Ukrainian rocket development company Skyrora has completed a hot fire test of its LEO engine. In August 2022, Skyrora agreed a 10-year contract with the Saxavor spaceport for up to 16 launches a year by 2030, starting with what was hoped to be the first ever rocket launch from the spaceport. Then all went quiet. Then in August last year, the Civil Aviation Authority granted Skyrora a vertical launch licence, at the time the first to a UK-based company, for up to 16 launches a year. After launching with startup funding in March last year, Jack Club Coaching has passed the 100-player total in Shetland. Jack Club's coaching gives young players a route to regular structured training in Shetland. Business Gateway Shetland supported Jack Club with business planning and directed him towards £4,000 of startup funding through the Shetland Islands Council. The weather, the wind will be southerly, strong breeze force 6, veering northwesterly, fresh breeze force 5. The temperature will be 12 to 13 degrees, maybe 14 degrees. SIBC. It's Bella Kay, then Olivia Rodrigo with Bad Idea, right? And Sheer Dowd with Finish What You Started. Bella Kay is first with I Love It, I Love It, I Love It.
2: I like being used, it means I have a purpose.

They say the 20s are the best years of your life, but I seem to be spending mine missing sunsets, cause I'm busy on my phone observing everyone else, how I compare and obsess, just me, my phone and these walls. And I've been sober for some months, but I can feel the demons waiting on my downfall. Since I'm so ugly and irrelevant, I've been losing friends as if I'm trying to get rid of them. I googled why I'm so desperate for validation.

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1: The UK Parliament's all-party parliamentary group on fisheries has called on the UK government to treat fishing and seafood as part of the UK's critical national infrastructure. In launching its action plan for a thriving and sustainable UK fishing sector, the cross-party group urged ministers to set out a coherent long-term strategy for the sector, recognising its strategic value as a food-producing industry vital to national food security. The co-chairs of the all-party parliamentary group, Alistair Carmichael and Melanie Onn, issued a joint statement. This stated that, through the inquiry and through their wider work in the parliamentary group and in their own constituencies, they had seen at first hand the true value of UK fishing and seafood, alongside the challenges facing the industry. But they added that, to make fisheries part of the UK's critical national infrastructure, the industry needed support and a clear commitment from the government to deliver the long-term strategy that the sector needed. Reassurances have been sought of the Shetland Islands Council that efforts are being made to get the Alicehaven care home in Yell back up and running. Due to staffing challenges, residents were decanted elsewhere during the summer. Shetland West Councillor Liz Peterson raised the matter at a meeting of the Integration Joint Board Audit Committee, voicing a fear from some in Yell that Alicehaven might not open again. The Integration Joint Board Chief Officer Joe Robinson, who is Shetland's Director of Health and Social Care, responded by saying that they were having meetings with managers of Alicehaven, and the managers were having meetings regularly with the staff who were remaining in their posts and were working on development plans. Joe Robinson highlighted that Alicehaven also provided care at home too, so Yell was not without care. This week, the Scottish Parliament backed an amendment from Scottish Liberal Democrat energy spokesperson Sanna Dykstra-Downey, calling for more local communities to receive more generous benefits from hosting onshore renewable energy developments. Shetland, with its own renewables-related benefit fund, is better off than most other areas, but not quite as well off as it would be under the Scottish Government's Community Benefit Plan, published in February. Those proposals recommend £6,000 per megawatt per year community benefit payment for onshore wind. The weather and the wind will be southerly, strong breeze force 6, veering northwesterly, fresh breeze force 5. The temperature will be 12 to 13 degrees, maybe 14 degrees.
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1: 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Somber, and then Charlie XCX, Chains of Love, and Taylor Swift, I Knew It, I Knew You. It's First of All, My Body Isn't Ready from Somber.

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So if our time is running out, day after day, we'll make the mundane a masterpiece. Oh my, my, oh my, my love, I take one look at you, you're taking me out.

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1: The UK Parliament's all-party parliamentary group on fisheries has called on the UK government to treat fishing and seafood as part of the UK's critical national infrastructure. In launching its action plan for a thriving and sustainable UK fishing sector, the cross-party group urged ministers to set out a coherent long-term strategy for the sector, recognising its strategic value as a food-producing industry vital to national food security. The co-chairs of the all-party parliamentary group, Alistair Carmichael and Melanie Onn, issued a joint statement. This stated that, through the inquiry and through their wider work in the parliamentary group and in their own constituencies, they had seen at first hand the true value of UK fishing and seafood, alongside the challenges facing the industry. But they added that, to make fisheries part of the UK's critical national infrastructure, the industry needed support and a clear commitment from the government to deliver the long-term strategy that the sector needed. Reassurances have been sought of the Shetland Islands Council that efforts are being made to get the Alicehaven care home in Yell back up and running. Due to staffing challenges, residents were decanted elsewhere during the summer. Shetland West Councillor Liz Peterson raised the matter at a meeting of the Integration Joint Board Audit Committee, voicing a fear from some in Yell that Alicehaven might not open again. The Integration Joint Board Chief Officer Joe Robinson, who is Shetland's Director of Health and Social Care, responded by saying that they were having meetings with managers of Alicehaven, and the managers were having meetings regularly with the staff who were remaining in their posts and were working on development plans. Joe Robinson highlighted that Alicehaven also provided care at home too, so Yell was not without care. This week, the Scottish Parliament backed an amendment from Scottish Liberal Democrat Energy spokesperson Sana Dykstra-Downey, calling for more local communities to receive more generous benefits from hosting onshore renewable energy developments. Shetland, with its own renewables-related benefit fund, is better off than most other areas, but not quite as well off as it would be under the Scottish Government's Community Benefit Plan, published in February. Those proposals recommend £6,000 per megawatt per year community benefit payment for onshore wind. The weather and the wind will be southerly, strong breeze force 6, veering northwesterly, fresh breeze force 5. The temperature will be 12 to 13 degrees, maybe 14 degrees.
2: Screening this week at Mareel, Andrew Scott leads an all-star cast in Pressure, a sweeping dramatisation of the behind-the-scenes preparations for the Normandy landings from D-Day. Bella Ramsey gives a terrific performance in Sunny Dancer, funny, confident, moving drama with a fantastic ensemble cast. The Incomer is a winningly weird folk fairy tale set on a remote Scottish island. Oasis Don't Look Back in Anger gives unprecedented backstage access to one of the most anticipated comebacks of all time. 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Finally, Ish is a deft, compassionate portrait of contemporary British childhood. Go to shetlandarts.org for more information and to book tickets.
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1: S-I-B-C. Coming on, Cammy Barnes, then. High Styles, Aperture, and Crystal and Rudimental. And 3, 2, 1, new single from Crystal and Rudimental. But first, Cammy Barnes, Scotland's Cammy Barnes, and Something More.

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1: The UK Parliament's all-party parliamentary group on fisheries has called on the UK government to treat fishing and seafood as part of the UK's critical national infrastructure. In launching its action plan for a thriving and sustainable UK fishing sector, the cross-party group urged ministers to set out a coherent long-term strategy for the sector, recognising its strategic value as a food-producing industry vital to national food security. The co-chairs of the all-party parliamentary group, Alistair Carmichael and Melanie Onn, issued a joint statement. This stated that, through the inquiry and through their wider work in the parliamentary group and in their own constituencies, they had seen at first hand the true value of UK fishing and seafood, alongside the challenges facing the industry. But they added that, to make fisheries part of the UK's critical national infrastructure, the industry needed support and a clear commitment from the government to deliver the long-term strategy that the sector needed. Reassurances have been sought of the Shetland Islands Council that efforts are being made to get the Alicehaven care home in Yell back up and running. Due to staffing challenges, residents were decanted elsewhere during the summer. Shetland West Councillor Liz Peterson raised the matter at a meeting of the Integration Joint Board Audit Committee, voicing a fear from some in Yell that Alicehaven might not open again. The Integration Joint Board Chief Officer, Joe Robinson, who is Shetland's Director of Health and Social Care, responded by saying that they were having meetings with managers of Alicehaven, and the managers were having meetings regularly with the staff who were remaining in their posts and were working on development plans. Joe Robinson highlighted that Alicehaven also provided care at home too, so Yell was not without care. This week, the Scottish Parliament backed an amendment from Scottish Liberal Democrat energy spokesperson Sana Dykstra-Downey, calling for more local communities to receive more generous benefits from hosting onshore renewable energy developments. Shetland, with its own renewables-related benefit fund, is better off than most other areas, but not quite as well off as it would be under the Scottish Government's Community Benefit Plan, published in February. Those proposals recommend £6,000 per megawatt per year community benefit payment for onshore wind. The weather and the wind will be southerly, strong breeze force 6, veering northwesterly, fresh breeze force 5. The temperature will be 12 to 13 degrees, maybe 14 degrees. 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
1: The UK Parliament's all-party parliamentary group on fisheries has called on the UK government to treat fishing and seafood as part of the UK's critical national infrastructure. In launching its action plan for a thriving and sustainable UK fishing sector, the cross-party group urged ministers to set out a coherent long-term strategy for the sector, recognising its strategic value as a food-producing industry vital to national food security. The co-chairs of the all-party parliamentary group, Alistair Carmichael and Melanie Onn, issued a joint statement. This stated that, through the inquiry and through their wider work in the parliamentary group and in their own constituencies, they had seen at first hand the true value of UK fishing and seafood, alongside the challenges facing the industry. But they added that, to make fisheries part of the UK's critical national infrastructure, the industry needed support and a clear commitment from the government to deliver the long-term strategy that the sector needed. Reassurances have been sought of the Shetland Islands Council that efforts are being made to get the Alicehaven care home in Yell back up and running. Due to staffing challenges, residents were decanted elsewhere during the summer. Shetland West Councillor Liz Peterson raised the matter at a meeting of the Integration Joint Board Audit Committee, voicing a fear from some in Yell that Alicehaven might not open again. The Integration Joint Board Chief Officer, Joe Robinson, who is Shetland's Director of Health and Social Care, responded by saying that they were having meetings with managers of Alicehaven, and the managers were having meetings regularly with the staff who were remaining in their posts and were working on development plans. Joe Robinson highlighted that Alicehaven also provided care at home too, so Yell was not without care. This week, the Scottish Parliament backed an amendment from Scottish Liberal Democrat energy spokesperson Sanna Dykstra-Downey, calling for more local communities to receive more generous benefits from hosting onshore renewable energy developments. Shetland, with its own renewables-related benefit fund, is better off than most other areas, but not quite as well off as it would be under the Scottish Government's Community Benefit Plan, published in February. Those proposals recommend £6,000 per megawatt per year community benefit payment for onshore wind. The weather and the wind will be southerly, strong breeze force 6, veering northwesterly, fresh breeze force 5. The temperature will be 12 to 13 degrees, maybe 14 degrees.
0: Did you know that?
2: In the 15th and 17th century, Shetland was part of a trading system known as the Hanseatic League. Ships from Hamburg, Bremen and Lübeck sailed here every summer, bringing seeds, cloth, iron tools, salt, spirits, luxury goods and hard currency in return for salted fish.
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3: 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Fancy giving singing a go? Just Sing is an informal singing group that meets on Thursdays for those aged 16 plus. Voice Notes brings S1 to S6 together to sing on Wednesdays. Both are led by Suzanne Briggs with an emphasis on fun with no prior experience needed. Shetland Young Promoters Group present Groovy, an all-ages gig with an intergenerational evening of great music from Said So, Razor Heat and Calibre on Saturday the 19th of September. 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This is a practical guided life drawing workshop on Sunday the 20th of September. And finally, Revel is a 60-plus coming-of-age story about resilience, irreverence and dancing on tour and coming to Mareel on Wednesday the 23rd of September and is suitable for those aged 12-plus. Go to shetlandarts.org for more information and to book tickets.
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1: 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Coming now, Olivia Dean, then Sheer Doubt, Now or Never, and Calvin Harris and Clementine Douglas with Blessings. Man I Need, it's Olivia Dean.

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1: The UK Parliament's all-party parliamentary group on fisheries has called on the UK government to treat fishing and seafood as part of the UK's critical national infrastructure. In launching its action plan for a thriving and sustainable UK fishing sector, the cross-party group urged ministers to set out a coherent long-term strategy for the sector, recognising its strategic value as a food-producing industry vital to national food security. The co-chairs of the all-party parliamentary group, Alistair Carmichael and Melanie Onn, issued a joint statement. This stated that, through the inquiry and through their wider work in the parliamentary group and in their own constituencies, they had seen at first hand the true value of UK fishing and seafood, alongside the challenges facing the industry. But they added that, to make fisheries part of the UK's critical national infrastructure, the industry needed support and a clear commitment from the government to deliver the long-term strategy that the sector needed. Reassurances have been sought of the Shetland Islands Council that efforts are being made to get the Alicehaven care home in Yell back up and running. Due to staffing challenges, residents were decanted elsewhere during the summer. Shetland West Councillor Liz Peterson raised the matter at a meeting of the Integration Joint Board Audit Committee, voicing a fear from some in Yell that Alicehaven might not open again. The Integration Joint Board Chief Officer Joe Robinson, who is Shetland's Director of Health and Social Care, responded by saying that they were having meetings with managers of Alicehaven, and the managers were having meetings regularly with the staff who were remaining in their posts and were working on development plans. Joe Robinson highlighted that Alicehaven also provided care at home too, so Yell was not without care. This week, the Scottish Parliament backed an amendment from Scottish Liberal Democrat Energy spokesperson Sana Dykstra-Downey, calling for more local communities to receive more generous benefits from hosting onshore renewable energy developments. Shetland, with its own renewables-related benefit fund, is better off than most other areas, but not quite as well off as it would be under the Scottish Government's Community Benefit Plan, published in February. Those proposals recommend £6,000 per megawatt per year community benefit payment for onshore wind. The weather and the wind will be southerly, strong breeze force 6, veering northwesterly, fresh breeze force 5. The temperature will be 12 to 13 degrees, maybe 14 degrees.

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1: The UK Parliament's all-party parliamentary group on fisheries has called on the UK government to treat fishing and seafood as part of the UK's critical national infrastructure. In launching its action plan for a thriving and sustainable UK fishing sector, the cross-party group urged ministers to set out a coherent long-term strategy for the sector, recognising its strategic value as a food-producing industry vital to national food security. The co-chairs of the all-party parliamentary group, Alistair Carmichael and Mel Neon, issued a joint statement. This stated that, through the inquiry and through their wider work in the parliamentary group and in their own constituencies, they had seen at first hand the true value of UK fishing and seafood, alongside the challenges facing the industry. But they added that, to make fisheries part of the UK's critical national infrastructure, the industry needed support and a clear commitment from the government to deliver the long-term strategy that the sector needed. Reassurances have been sought of the Shetland Islands Council that efforts are being made to get the Alicehaven Care Home in Yell back up and running. Due to staffing challenges, residents were decanted elsewhere during the summer. Shetland West Councillor Liz Peterson raised the matter at a meeting of the Integration Joint Board Audit Committee, voicing a fear from some in Yell that Alicehaven might not open again. The Integration Joint Board Chief Officer Joe Robinson, who is Shetland's Director of Health and Social Care, responded by saying that they were having meetings with managers of Alicehaven, and the managers were having meetings regularly with the staff who were remaining in their posts and were working on development plans. Joe Robinson highlighted that Alicehaven also provided care at home too, so Yell was not without care. This week, the Scottish Parliament backed an amendment from Scottish Liberal Democrat energy spokesperson Sana Dykstra-Downey, calling for more local communities to receive more generous benefits from hosting onshore renewable energy developments. Shetland, with its own renewables-related benefit fund, is better off than most other areas, but not quite as well off as it would be under the Scottish Government's Community Benefit Plan, published in February. Those proposals recommend £6,000 per megawatt per year community benefit payment for onshore wind. The weather and the wind will be southerly, strong breeze force 6, veering northwesterly, fresh breeze force 5. The temperature will be 12 to 13 degrees, maybe 14 degrees.
2: Screening this week at Mareel, Andrew Scott leads an all-star cast in Pressure, a sweeping dramatisation of the behind-the-scenes preparations for the Normandy landings from D-Day. Bella Ramsey gives a terrific performance in Sunny Dancer, funny, confident, moving drama with a fantastic ensemble cast. The Incomer is a winningly weird folk fairy tale set on a remote Scottish island. Oasis Don't Look Back in Anger gives unprecedented backstage access to one of the most anticipated comebacks of all time. Two of our most popular family animations from Disney and Pixar are back for more screenings, Toy Story 5 and Hoppers. Finally, Ish is a deft, compassionate portrait of contemporary British childhood. Go to shetlandarts.org for more information and to book tickets.
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See you at the bar, you was hardly talking. That's when I knew that your heart was scarring. Friends to lovers need a part to star in. 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
1: The UK Parliament's all-party parliamentary group on fisheries has called on the UK government to treat fishing and seafood as part of the UK's critical national infrastructure. In launching its action plan for a thriving and sustainable UK fishing sector, the cross-party group urged ministers to set out a coherent long-term strategy for the sector, recognising its strategic value as a food-producing industry vital to national food security. The co-chairs of the all-party parliamentary group, Alistair Carmichael and Mel Neon, issued a joint statement. This stated that, through the inquiry and through their wider work in the parliamentary group and in their own constituencies, they had seen at first hand the true value of UK fishing and seafood, alongside the challenges facing the industry. But they added that, to make fisheries part of the UK's critical national infrastructure, the industry needed support and a clear commitment from the government to deliver the long-term strategy that the sector needed. Reassurances have been sought of the Shetland Islands Council that efforts are being made to get the Alicehaven Care Home in Yell back up and running. Due to staffing challenges, residents were decanted elsewhere during the summer. Shetland West Councillor Liz Peterson raised the matter at a meeting of the Integration Joint Board Audit Committee, voicing a fear from some in Yell that Alicehaven might not open again. The Integration Joint Board Chief Officer Joe Robinson, who is Shetland's Director of Health and Social Care, responded by saying that they were having meetings with managers of Alicehaven, and the managers were having meetings regularly with the staff who were remaining in their posts and were working on development plans. Joe Robinson highlighted that Alicehaven also provided care at home too, so Yell was not without care. This week, the Scottish Parliament backed an amendment from Scottish Liberal Democrat energy spokesperson Sanna Dykstra-Downey, calling for more local communities to receive more generous benefits from hosting onshore renewable energy developments. Shetland, with its own renewables-related benefit fund, is better off than most other areas, but not quite as well off as it would be under the Scottish Government's Community Benefit Plan, published in February. Those proposals recommend £6,000 per megawatt per year community benefit payment for onshore wind. The weather and the wind will be southerly, strong breeze force 6, veering northwesterly, fresh breeze force 5. The temperature will be 12 to 13 degrees, maybe 14 degrees.
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8: 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Just Sing is an informal singing group that meets on Thursdays for those aged 16 plus. 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And finally, Revel is a 60-plus coming-of-age story about resilience, irreverence and dancing on tour and coming to Mareel on Wednesday the 23rd of September and is suitable for those aged 12-plus. 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
1: 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Bree and Amma and Absolutely, and then Niley Cyrus Used to Be Young, and Scotland's Dylan John Thomas and Come and Get It. But first it's Joy from Ray featuring Amma and Absolutely.

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1: The UK Parliament's all-party parliamentary group on fisheries has called on the UK government to treat fishing and seafood as part of the UK's critical national infrastructure. In launching its action plan for a thriving and sustainable UK fishing sector, the cross-party group urged ministers to set out a coherent long-term strategy for the sector, recognising its strategic value as a food-producing industry vital to national food security. The co-chairs of the all-party parliamentary group, Alistair Carmichael and Melanie Onn, issued a joint statement. This stated that, through the inquiry and through their wider work in the parliamentary group and in their own constituencies, they had seen at first hand the true value of UK fishing and seafood, alongside the challenges facing the industry. But they added that, to make fisheries part of the UK's critical national infrastructure, the industry needed support and a clear commitment from the government to deliver the long-term strategy that the sector needed. Reassurances have been sought of the Shetland Islands Council that efforts are being made to get the Alicehaven care home in Yell back up and running. Due to staffing challenges, residents were decanted elsewhere during the summer. Shetland West Councillor Liz Peterson raised the matter at a meeting of the Integration Joint Board Audit Committee, voicing a fear from some in Yell that Alicehaven might not open again. The Integration Joint Board Chief Officer, Joe Robinson, who is Shetland's Director of Health and Social Care, responded by saying that they were having meetings with managers of Alicehaven, and the managers were having meetings regularly with the staff who were remaining in their posts and were working on development plans. Joe Robinson highlighted that Alicehaven also provided care at home too, so Yell was not without care. This week, the Scottish Parliament backed an amendment from Scottish Liberal Democrat energy spokesperson Sanna Dykstra-Downey, calling for more local communities to receive more generous benefits from hosting onshore renewable energy developments. Shetland, with its own renewables-related benefit fund, is better off than most other areas, but not quite as well off as it would be under the Scottish Government's Community Benefit Plan, published in February. Those proposals recommend £6,000 per megawatt per year community benefit payment for onshore wind. The weather and the wind will be southerly, strong breeze force 6, veering northwesterly, fresh breeze force 5. The temperature will be 12 to 13 degrees, maybe 14 degrees.
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1: The UK Parliament's all-party parliamentary group on fisheries has called on the UK government to treat fishing and seafood as part of the UK's critical national infrastructure. In launching its action plan for a thriving and sustainable UK fishing sector, the cross-party group urged ministers to set out a coherent long-term strategy for the sector, recognising its strategic value as a food-producing industry vital to national food security. The co-chairs of the all-party parliamentary group, Alistair Carmichael and Melanie Onn, issued a joint statement. This stated that, through the inquiry and through their wider work in the parliamentary group and in their own constituencies, they had seen at first hand the true value of UK fishing and seafood, alongside the challenges facing the industry. But they added that, to make fisheries part of the UK's critical national infrastructure, the industry needed support and a clear commitment from the government to deliver the long-term strategy that the sector needed. Reassurances have been sought of the Shetland Islands Council that efforts are being made to get the Alicehaven care home in Yell back up and running. Due to staffing challenges, residents were decanted elsewhere during the summer. Shetland West Councillor Liz Peterson raised the matter at a meeting of the Integration Joint Board Audit Committee, voicing a fear from some in Yell that Alicehaven might not open again. The Integration Joint Board Chief Officer, Joe Robinson, who is Shetland's Director of Health and Social Care, responded by saying that they were having meetings with managers of Alicehaven, and the managers were having meetings regularly with the staff who were remaining in their posts and were working on development plans. Joe Robinson highlighted that Alicehaven also provided care at home too, so Yell was not without care. This week, the Scottish Parliament backed an amendment from Scottish Liberal Democrat energy spokesperson Sana Dykstra-Downey, calling for more local communities to receive more generous benefits from hosting onshore renewable energy developments. Shetland, with its own renewables-related benefit fund, is better off than most other areas, but not quite as well off as it would be under the Scottish Government's Community Benefit Plan, published in February. Those proposals recommend £6,000 per megawatt per year community benefit payment for onshore wind. The weather and the wind will be southerly, strong breeze force 6, veering northwesterly, fresh breeze force 5. The temperature will be 12 to 13 degrees, maybe 14 degrees.
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8: 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The Incomer is a winningly weird folk fairy tale set on a remote Scottish island. Oasis Don't Look Back in Anger gives unprecedented backstage access to one of the most anticipated comebacks of all time. 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

They say the holy water's watered down, and this town's lost its faith. Our colors will fade eventually, so if our time is running out, day after day, we'll make the mundane a masterpiece. Oh my, my, oh my, my love, I take one look at you, you're taking me

0: 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If you don't have access to the internet or have a disability which prevents you from applying online, please call 01595 744 032.
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6: 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And finally, Revel is a 60-plus coming-of-age story about resilience, irreverence and dancing on tour and coming to Mareel on Wednesday the 23rd of September and is suitable for those aged 12-plus. 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

danced under the weight of her cloud. But for the first time in a long time, she believed that one day she would again feel the sun. 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She must hold on, and she must let

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3: 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It's Hugh Dowd from Scotland and then Olivia Dean, Nice to Each Other, and Alex Warren, Fever Dream. 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

they say the holy water's watered down, and this town's lost its faith. Our colors will fade eventually, so if our time is running out, day after day, we'll make the mundane a masterpiece. Oh my, my, oh my, my love, I take one look at you, you're taking me.